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0: 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Daryl will shine the spotlight on the classic hits from your favorite films of the 60s, 70s, and 80s. It's a movie weekend on Daryl McLean's Beach Party, Friday and Saturday nights from 8 to midnight.
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There's Brian Adams, who was just in Oshawa. 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Somebody. 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
2: Some rain in the forecast for this afternoon and this evening with a low of 18 overnight. Sunny cloud tomorrow. High at 26, a humidex of 30. Thursday, rain 23. Friday, sun 22.

doesn't seem to me like it's enough. It's just not enough, man.

That's Honeymoon Suite, Feel It Again on the greatest hits of all time. CKDO 715 on our Tuesday night together. Just you and me. I'm Darryl McLean. Hope you're doing well. Had a good